0: 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Death toll from flash floods in Nepal rises to 675. Nearly 2,400 people still missing. Nepal issues fresh flood alert for Bhote Koshi River. External Affairs Ministry says 108 Indian nationals rescued so far. India sends fourth relief flight carrying 11 tons of humanitarian aid to Nepal. And in women's cricket, India to begin the T20 Asia Cup campaign against Thailand in Dubai this evening. Prime Minister Narendra Modi will hold bilateral talks with President of Uzbekistan Shavkat Mirziyoyev in Tashkent today. The two leaders will review cooperation in trade and investment, defense, digital connectivity, energy, education and people-to-people domains at the presidential palace. We have more from a correspondent.
1: Today, Prime Minister Narendra Modi will first attend a yoga program organized by Yoga Federation of Uzbekistan, and after that he will directly go to the palace of Uzbekistan President Shavkat Mirziyoyev, where both the leaders will participate in bilateral talks. The leaders will review cooperation in the areas of trade and investment, defense, digital connectivity, energy, education and people-to-people relations. Cooperation between the two countries is continuously increasing in the field of defense, but both the countries will focus on mining, especially rare earth minerals, metals like gold, other useful minerals. Besides this, the field of medicine, agriculture and skill development, as well as finding new avenues of connectivity, can be focus of discussion between the two leaders. Due to the Prime Minister's efforts, trade between the two countries has increased by 300% in the last 10 years. Together, the two countries are aiming to double the current $1 billion trade in the coming years. In this regard, some important agreements may be signed today. Sushil Chandra Tiwari, Akashvani News, Tashkent.
0: Prime Minister Modi reached Tashkent yesterday for his two-day visit to Uzbekistan. He was received by President Shavkat Mirziyoyev at the airport. The Prime Minister laid a wreath at Yangi Uzbekistan Park in Tashkent, honoring Uzbekistan's rich history, heritage and national spirit. Later, he was given a warm welcome by the Indian and Uzbek community in a traditional manner. Prime Minister Narendra Modi will share his thoughts with the people of the country and abroad in the Mann Ki Baat program on Akashvani at 11 a.m. today. It will be the 137th episode of the monthly radio program. The program will be broadcast across the entire Akashvani and Doordarshan network, the AIR news website and the news on AIR mobile app. It will also be live streamed on the YouTube channels of AIR News, DD News, the PMO and the Ministry of Information and Broadcasting. Akashvani will broadcast the program in regional languages immediately after the Hindi broadcast. Bharatiya Janata Party has planned a series of community-focused gatherings across Gujarat for the 137th episode of Prime Minister Narendra Modi's Mann Ki Baat today, with senior party leaders set to listen to the program alongside youth, farmers, professionals and community members. According to party leaders, Chief Minister Bhupendra Patel will listen to the program in the Ghat Lodhia Assembly constituency in the Thal Tej area of Ahmedabad. State BJP President Jagdish Vishwakarma will attend a youth focus gathering at Pramukh Arcade in Kudasan area.
2: अगर आपको हो रहा है घुटने, हड्डी या रीढ़ की हड्डी का दर्द या महिलाओं से जुड़ी समस्या, तो याद रखिए गोपालगंज जिले में सबसे भरोसेमंद नाम स्टार एडवांस ऑर्थो

0: were the sound of Bofill's guns directly targeting the top of Tiger Hills, the prelude to the final assault. Also going on simultaneously are multi-barrel rocket launchers, also attacking the same positions on Tiger Hills.
1: This part of the Batalik sector where I'm sitting right now was actually what the Pakistani troops did just a short while back. In fact, even now they are continuing to shell this region looking for the forward post which have been formed here. We heard a shell going off just a short while ago.
2: Usse humko sahayata mili. क्योंकि उन्होंने पूरे देश में जो एकदम देश को जोड़ दिया आर्मी का साथ देने के लिए, तो मैं तो हमेशा यही कहता हूं कि मैंने पूरा देश ऐसे जुड़ा हुआ कभी भी नहीं देखा जैसा मैंने कारगिल वॉर के टाइम में देखा, और उसके लिए मीडिया का इस्तेमाल करना वो अच्छी बात थी।
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4: In case we would have stopped at any point of time, we knew that we would have been the pinpoint target for them. Either we would have been there or they would have been there. We had already decided our success signal before advancing for the attack, and it was like Bravo Company's success signal, OAIA, which was passed to our CEO Colonel Joshi on the radio set. And after the another bunker was captured, my company's success signal was Ye Dil Mange More. The guys were so highly charged up that they're wanting that some more bunkers should have been there and we would have got the more chaps.
3: ये फौजी जम्मू कश्मीर लाइट इन्फेंट्री में है। ये तब की बातचीत है जब ये अफसर द्रास के पॉइंट 5140 के एक अहम चौकी पर कब्जा करके लौट रहे थे। विक्रम को उसके दोस्त शेरशाह बुलाते थे, दुश्मनों की उन पर नजर थी। विक्रम और उनके साथियों का मिशन अभी पूरा नहीं हुआ था।
4: They were on the same frequency which were we on our radio sets. And one of the Pakistani soldiers or officer, whosoever it was, he said to me, my code name was Shesha. Oh, Shesha, you have come. Don't try to come up, otherwise you'll have a tough time. And that was the time they gave us a challenge. And my guys, they went wild. How dare a Pakistani troop can challenge us?
3: 7 जुलाई को उन्होंने दूसरे पॉइंट पर चढ़ाई की। जबरदस्त लड़ाई के बाद वहां भी जीत मिली, लेकिन जीत का जश्न मनाने के लिए कैप्टन विक्रम बत्रा मौजूद नहीं थे।
5: I owe this capture point 4875 to Captain Vikram Batra of my battalion who laid his life here for the capture of this feature.